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105.5 WFMB. Chris Neal here with you hanging out on a Thursday night, New Country Nights, right here at WFMB. Proud to present Ella Langley at the Illinois State Fair. She'll be in town next month. Probably hear her song. It's Be Her.

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9: 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Forecast for tonight: partly cloudy sky. It's got a slight chance of rain overnight tonight. Low temps in the lower 70s. Tomorrow, mostly sunny skies throughout the day. Got a chance of showers. Going to be hot. Going to be humid. A high temp right around the upper 80s, and tomorrow night looking at partly cloudy skies with a slight chance of rain after midnight tomorrow night. Low temps right around the lower 70s. Currently in Springfield, partly cloudy skies, 83 degrees on your number one for New Country.
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104.5 WFMB, where Springfield's number one for New Country, home to New Country Mornings with John and Leah. Back with you tomorrow, waking up just after 6. 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

0: Warren Zeiner's on New Country Nights, 104.5 WFMB. Chris Neal here for you, hanging out till midnight tonight. Got 30 minutes nonstop just around the corner. And tomorrow night, going to be fun. Going to be a big party out in Petersburg, Menard County Fairgrounds. That's where you want to be. Right here, WFMB. Proud to welcome Wyatt Flores along with Blake Whiten. Coming to the Menard County Fair tomorrow night. Got an incredible night of country music that you just do not want to miss. A big party, too. If you still need tickets, got all the show details online on our website right now. 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
20: 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Forecast for tonight, looking at partly cloudy skies overnight tonight. Slight chance of rain overnight, too. Low temps in the lower 70s. Tomorrow, mostly sunny throughout the day. Going to be hot, going to be humid, going to have a high temp right around the upper 80s. And tomorrow night, partly cloudy skies, then becoming mostly clear overnight tomorrow night. A little humid overnight tomorrow night. Low temps right around the lower 70s.
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Jason Aldean on New Country 9. It's 104.5 WFMB. Got the New Country 9 at 9 on the way. Going to be playing the top songs of the night chosen by you. Counting the music down after Luke Combs, Sleepless in a Hotel Room on New Country Nights. I can

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You chose the music. We're counting it down right now. 30 minutes commercial free. Ella Langley now, Morgan Wallen in the countdown. With song number 6, I Can't Love You Anymore.

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22: 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Forecast for tonight. Looking at partly cloudy skies overnight tonight. Slight chance of rain overnight, too. Low temps in the lower 70s. Tomorrow, mostly sunny throughout the day. Slight chance of showers. Going to be hot, going to be humid. A high temp right around the upper 80s. And tomorrow night, partly cloudy skies with a low temp right around the lower 70s.
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Ashley McBride on the countdown tonight. Song number four, What If We Don't? 104.5 WFMB, number one song, moments away. Here's song number three now from Taylor Swift.

Corey Kent, Co Wetzel, Rocky Mountain Low, number one song gonna do it for the new Country 99, 104.5 WFMB. 10 o'clock news just around the corner, giving you new music first after Chase Matthew.

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0: 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Chris Neal here with you, hanging out till midnight tonight. Got the 10 o'clock news just around the corner. Giving you brand new music first each and every weeknight. Zach Brown Band on the way, some Kane Brown coming up too. And speaking of Kane Brown, you know, he's been playing some music now for a while, but he's still in awe of his stardom. Why, you might ask? Well, take him places that he's only dreamed of.
1: 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I never really left Georgia, so now I'm getting to travel the world to do music, and it makes absolutely no sense to me.
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That's New Hudson Westbrook, painted pretty on the 10 o'clock news. 104.5 WFMB, proving we're Springfield's number one for new country, night after night, giving you new music first. 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
0: 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Sold out. But we've got your chance to win tickets.
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3: 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I love Ella Langley so much.
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18: 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Forecast for tonight, partly cloudy skies overnight. Tonight, low temps in the lower 70s. Tomorrow, mostly sunny. Got a slight chance of rain throughout the day. A high temp right around the upper 80s, and tomorrow night, partly cloudy skies, then becoming mostly clear overnight tomorrow night. Low temps right around the lower 70s.
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We are proud to welcome Ella Langley to the Illinois State Fair. She will be in town next month. Sold out show at the Illinois State Fair. You'll probably hear this song, Be Hurt, New Country Nights. She drank

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0: 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Chris Neal here for you, hanging out till midnight tonight. Got 30 minutes nonstop just around the corner. 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

That's Lee Bryce, Hard to Love, 104.5 WFMB. We're Springfield's number one for new country and home to New Country Mornings with John and Leah. Back with you tomorrow, waking you up just after 6:00.

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Got some Shaboozy on the way. James Otto coming up, too. Right now, Ella Langley on WFMB. 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
4: 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Forecast for tonight: partly cloudy skies overnight tonight. Low temps right around the lower 70s. Tomorrow, mostly sunny. Got a slight chance of rain throughout the day. A high temp right around the upper 80s. And tomorrow night, partly cloudy skies, then becoming mostly clear overnight tomorrow night. A low temp right around the lower 70s.
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Embiid just about wraps up New Country Nights on a Thursday. I'm Chris Neal heading out of here. I'll see you tomorrow night. Leave you with Lauren Elena and Chase Matthew, All My Exes. Have a good one.

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It is Morgan Wallen. Hi, this is Darren. Good morning, everyone. Welcome to your Friday, July the 17th. 30 minutes of nonstop music continues with John Pardee.

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0: 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A chance for showers and thunderstorms tonight, a low of 72. Today, partly sunny, showers and thunderstorms remain in the forecast with a high of 89. And then for tomorrow, sunny skies and a high of 91.
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0: 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A chance for showers and thunderstorms tonight, a low of 72. Today, partly sunny. Showers and thunderstorms remain in the forecast with a high of 89. And for tomorrow, sunshine and a high of 91 degrees.
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Good morning, I'm Darren. Welcome to your Friday morning. 30 minutes of commercial-free music continues. It's Beautiful Things from Megan Maroney.

Springfield's number one for new country, 104.5 WFMB, Bailey Zimmerman at the Illinois State Fair, August the 14th. We've already seen Scotty McCreary this summer at the Sangamon County Fair. Scotty and Hootie and the Blowfish are coming up with bottle rockets. But this is Luke Combs and Be By You on WFMB.

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0: 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Tonight, showers and thunderstorms, a low of 72. Today, showers and thunderstorms remain in the forecast. It'll be partly sunny with a high of 89. Tomorrow, your Saturday, sunny skies and a high of 91.
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We've got 30 minutes of commercial-free music ready to continue on this Friday morning. Dylan Scott and Jason Aldean are on the way. But this is Ella Langley and Morgan Wallen. I Can't Love You Anymore. 104.5 WFMB is proud to present Ella Langley at the Illinois State Fair, August the 21st.

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0: 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Partly cloudy tonight with a chance for showers and thunderstorms, a low of 72. Partly sunny today, showers and thunderstorms remain in the forecast with a high of 89. And then for tomorrow, sunny skies and a high of 91 degrees.
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We are a month away from Ella Langley in concert at the Illinois State Fair. That was Ella's Be Her. 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
0: 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Partly cloudy tonight with a chance for showers and thunderstorms, a low of 72. Today, partly sunny. Showers and thunderstorms in the forecast for this afternoon, a high of 89. Tomorrow, sunshine with a high temperature of 91 degrees.
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0: 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Sold out. 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

Keith Urban and Straight Line on Springfield's number one for new country. If you're going to take the straight line, I'd rather ride compared to walking. 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
4: With a look at your ag news headlines, I'm Erin Anderson on Brown Fields. The U.S. House Budget Committee plans to mark up a bill that includes more ad hoc assistance for farmers. Congressman Brad Finstad of Minnesota tells Brown Fields there's approximately $10 billion in economic aid for row crops. A new technology is changing the way livestock producers manage their herds. Logan Karcher with the Illinois Grazing Lands Coalition says the introduction of GPS collar tracking and controlling of cattle is cutting the amount of times producers need to manage their herd. U.S. Senator Chuck Grassley says President Trump's decision to temporarily suspend duties on phosphate fertilizer imports from Morocco could provide much-needed relief for American farmers.
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1: From the WMAY newsroom, I'm Mike Windmacher. The unemployment rate in Illinois remained at 5.1% for the month of June, according to the Illinois Department of Employment Security, based on data provided by the U.S. Bureau of Labor Statistics. That rate is unchanged from May, but 0.8% higher than the same time a year ago. Total non-farm payroll saw a fourth consecutive over-the-month increase in June, up 1,500. The industry sectors with the largest monthly payroll job increases included leisure and hospitality, professional and business services, and private education and health services. Illinois U.S. Senator Dick Durbin has received the National Retail Federation's 2026 Champion of Main Street Award. The award was given to Durbin in honor of his leadership to address the high costs of debit and credit card interchange fees and his efforts to curb organized retail crime. Durbin, in a statement about the award, said, quote, "I'm honored to receive the 2026 Champion of Main Street Award and will continue to fight on behalf of merchants and consumers." For more news, visit WMAY.com.
2: The Chicago Cubs are back in action as they host the Minnesota Twins tonight at 7:05. The St. Louis Cardinals are at the Arizona Diamondbacks at 8:40, and the White Sox will play in Toronto tonight at 6:15. At Robin Roberts Stadium, the Springfield Lucky Horseshoes lost to Burlington 16-7. University of Illinois Athletics has had a resurgence under Athletic Director Josh Whitman. The former Illinois football players received a contract extension through 2032. 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

0: 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Well, goats.
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6: A high of 90 degrees this afternoon with heat index values between 95 and 100. Well, partly cloudy skies and another day of some pop-up showers and thunderstorms during the afternoon. We're not anticipating any severe weather, but some localized moderate rain rates are possible. Overall, the coverage will be isolated across the region. Overnight tonight, we'll have a low of 75 degrees, then we'll warm up tomorrow into the low 90s, likely feeling above 100, and then we'll have a quick wave through some showers and storms during Saturday evening. With the News Channel 20 Storm Team Forecast, I'm meteorologist Matt Bednar.

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1: Good morning, everybody. 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
2: Good morning. Agribusiness Director Steve Bridge with this news update.
1: Menard County Fair, outskirts of Petersburg. John and Leah, happy Friday, everybody.
3: Is it Friday already?
1: It definitely is, man.
3: How did it become Friday?
1: A week flew by when we got here.
3: It has been a good week here at the Menard County Fair. Motorcycle races ran a little long last night, so I know the folks were out working on the preparations for the grandstand and the stage till the wee hours of the morning. So, and guess what's sitting right next to us?
1: Those are some big horses.
3: They are, aren't they?
1: Those are some big horses.
3: The Budweiser Clydesdales are also on the Menard County Fairgrounds. So if you're looking for anything to do this weekend, maybe live music isn't your jam and you're not going to be one of us out here tonight for Wyatt Flores and Blake Whiten, you can come out tomorrow night for the truck and tractor pulls, catch the fireworks, and a couple of special tours of the fairgrounds put on by the Budweiser Clydesdales. And if you haven't ever seen this hitch, oh it's beautiful. It is beautiful. The dogs even barked at me on my way up this morning.
1: I thought I woke everybody up with the Dalmatian going crazy over there.
3: No, there's a puppy over there.
1: Okay.
3: And they like to go run and play in the pond. It's a lot of fun to watch. So it's a good time out here in Menard County. We hope to see all of you out here tonight, of course, for Wyatt Flores and Blake Whiten. We'll tell you all about that, all of the great things coming up this weekend and other places as well. It is a very, very busy weekend in Central Illinois.
1: Like Leah said, we're right next to the Clydesdales across the street from the brand new show ring, which will have a bunch of piggies in there this morning. Can't wait to see the show.
3: We don't have to call them piggies. They're grown. They're full grown by the time they get in there.
1: Pretty big sign. You're right. Let's get our Friday morning started from the Menard County Fair with a little agribusiness news from Steve Bridge. 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Good morning, Steve.
2: Good morning. I'm Agribusiness Director Steve Bridge with this news update. Market analyst thinks farmers' frustration over low prices is understandable, but he's warning about selling a little too quickly if corn can get to $5 a bushel. Darren Fry, CEO, Water Street Solutions, says changing weather or demand, he thinks, is a picture to drive prices higher.
4: We've had depressed prices for 3 years now under the cost of production. That's not feasible. This is one of the longest periods of time I can ever remember where we've stayed under the cost of production with our outputs. And so, you know, farmers are frustrated. They say, if it gets back to $5 corn, I'm just going to get rid of it. I'm going to sell ahead. I can make money there. And it kind of reminds me of what happened in 2020 when we were trading like $3.20 and we passed on $4 corn and everybody said, boy, if we get back to $4, I'm going to sell it all. And of course, people did. And that's when the market took off and went to $6 and $7 and $8. I'm not suggesting that it's going back to $8, but I am suggesting that there's a reason why it would go back to $5. And if that's weather or with a super El Nino or demand because energy prices are rising, I think you guys got to be careful and understand that the difference between $5 corn and $7 corn could be just a couple ingredients that change, and it could send this up and up really fast.
2: Darren Fry with Water Street Solutions. That's your Ag News update. For more farm news, tune to the Agribusiness Hour, 2 to 3, 97.7 and 970 WMAY. I'm Steve Bridge.

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15: We'll see partly sunny today. It's going to be humid, maybe a shower in a couple of areas. Not here on the fairgrounds, I can promise you that. We'll see a high of 87. Right now it's 73 on your number one for New Country. 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

0: 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That is Bailey Zimmerman, and we are proud to welcome him to this year's Illinois State Fair Grandstand, and tickets are on sale now. It's going to be a heck of a show.
1: It's going to be a good night for sure, and we look forward to it. We also look forward to a great show tonight. We'll tell you about Wyatt Flores and where he'll be playing not only tonight, but on Sunday.
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2: 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Home of the Mess Hall Restaurant with slots from Prairie State Gaming. Great food, great gaming, a great place to hang out.
3: Well, Ella Langley continues her incredible run as Choosin' Texas becomes the most streamed song of 2026 with more than 500 million streams. Shania Twain says she believes that Ella is on the verge of becoming a global superstar. She tells American Songwriter that Ella is taking us back to the country western sound I grew up with. I'd have to agree with that.
2: Yep.
3: We got a lot of folks doing that. I love it. Megan Maroney says her exes don't seem to mind ending up in her song. She tells NBC, "I honestly think my exes like when I write songs about them. It makes them feel special, unfortunately." End quote. Riley Green wants everyone to know that he had absolutely nothing to do with Luke Bryan's new song, Fish, Hunt, Golf, Drink. He joked that Luke either gave him credit or blamed him for the song after texting those four words, but Riley insists he wasn't there, didn't write it, and didn't even suggest turning the text into a song.
2: I don't know how much of that I believe.
3: Well, I'm sure that there was a text message, and I'm sure that Luke ran with it, and so he's just being a nice guy on his, 50th birthday weekend. To Riley. Cheyenne Frontier Days kicks off today. Gosh, that's on my bucket list. But if it's always like around this weekend, I'm never going to make it, right?
2: Yeah.
3: Anyway, it runs through July 26th. This year's lineup includes Blake Shelton, Riley Green, Hardy, Jody Messina, Brooks and Dunn, Travis Tritt, Cole Swindell, Red Clay Strays, and the one and only Wyatt Flores, who will be performing there on Sunday. So we're going to get a little preview before he heads out to the biggest, the granddaddy of them all. Thomas Rhett will play the second of two stadium shows tomorrow night at Hershey Park Stadium in Hershey, Pennsylvania. Tickets go on sale today for Dierks Bentley's December 4th and 5th shows at Blue Live, the theater in the Fountain Blue in Las Vegas during the National Finals Rodeo. So many people are already signing up for that. Someplace I also wish I was right now, Chris Stapleton, Zach Top, and Cody Jinks headline the Under the Big Sky Festival, which gets underway today in Whitefish, Montana, if you haven't been there. I highly recommend it. And Dan and Shay will release another preview of their upcoming album, Young, with Her, Kids, and Jesus, arrives next Friday.
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3: Partly sunny today. It's going to be humid. Could see some showers in the area, kind of like yesterday. There could be some standing water, which there still was when I got home last night, but it's dry as a bone over here, and I'm predicting that for today as well. We'll see a high near 87. Tonight, clouds and warm, very humid with a low of 73. A great night for a concert, if you ask me. And then for your Saturday, sunshine and humidity will still stick around. We'll see a high of 90. Right now, it's 73 and humid on your number one. 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

0: All right, everybody. It's time for Leah's interesting but completely useless facts of the day.
1: Well, because I love these animals so much, I thought we would talk about them.
2: Okay.
1: So the Budweiser Clydesdales are right here next to us at the Menard County Fair. Did you know that they're horseshoes? Each weigh 5 pounds, which is 4 times heavier than a standard race horseshoe.
2: I didn't realize they were that much heavier.
1: Yeah, they're those harnesses that they have, those beautiful harnesses that I watched them polish last night, can weigh approximately 130 pounds.
2: Wow.
1: Do you know how much the reins weigh? Well, and their pulling pressure.
2: No.
1: Because remember, it's an 8-horse hitch.
2: Right.
1: With leather reins.
2: Yeah.
1: 75 pounds of pulling pressure in those reins.
2: Wow. Wow.
1: So, and they've been traveling with the Dalmatians. Pairs back to the 50s.
2: See, those handlers and wagon guys and girls do more work than you
1: they
2: think.
1: They do a lot of work. A lot of work. So,
2: there
1: you have it.
2: Useless but interesting fact from the Menard County Fair with John and Leah, 104.5 WFMB.
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10: It's going to be hot today and, well, humid because it's July and we're at a fair, right? We'll see a high near 87. Right now, though, it's 73 and partial sunshine on your number one for New Country. 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
2: State Senator Doris Turner is highlighting her role in the bipartisan Rebuild Illinois program, which will see $192 million in funding going to 9 projects to upgrade roads and bridges in the Springfield area. Of the 9 major projects in the Springfield area, 5 are scheduled to be completed in 2026, 3 are anticipated to be completed from 2027 through 2028, and 1 is already completed. Turner added, quote, "The bipartisan Rebuild Illinois capital program has positively impacted the state, and these local infrastructure investments come at a critical time to help downstate transportation." The man who has held the mustard belt for majority of this century, Nathan's hot dog eating champion Joey Chestnut, is coming to Springfield. Chestnut will be making an appearance at the Springfield Lucky Horseshoes Fan Appreciation Night on Sunday, July 26th. The first pitch that night is scheduled for 5 p.m., with gates opening at 4 p.m. For more info, visit shoesbaseball.com, and for more news, visit WMAY.com.
3: The Cubs, Cardinals, and White Sox return to action today. The Cubs will take on the Minnesota Twins at Wrigley Field tonight at 7:05. The Cardinals are in Arizona to meet the Diamondbacks at 8:40, while the White Sox will visit Toronto tonight at 6:15. At Robin Roberts Stadium, Burlington over Springfield, 16-7. The NHL unveiled their complete schedule yesterday. The Blackhawks' first game is at Vegas on September 29th. On October the 2nd, the Blues begin their season at Dallas. 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
8: High of 90 degrees this afternoon with heat index values between 95 and 100, while partly cloudy skies and another day of some pop-up showers and thunderstorms during the afternoon. We're not anticipating any severe weather, but some localized moderate rain rates are possible. Overall, the coverage will be isolated across the region. Overnight tonight, we'll have a low of 75 degrees and we'll warm up tomorrow into the low 90s, likely feeling above 100, and then we'll have a quick wave through some showers and storms during Saturday evening. With the News Channel 20 Storm King Forecast, I'm meteorologist Matt Bednar.
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2: Good morning. It's 7:11. John and Leah, we are at the Menard County Fair on the outskirts of Petersburg on this beautiful Friday morning. And coming up next, the Menard County Fair is definitely happening through Sunday, but it's not the only thing going on.
3: No, there's a few more things going on this weekend. We'll tell you all about it in the hometown happenings.
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0: Jason Aldean, 104.5 WFMB, Springfield's number one for New Country. He does kind of look like Billy Currington a little bit, but not a whole lot.
1: Are you crazy?
0: 716.
1: Listen, folks, we don't let John out of the studio very often, and as you can tell, this is why.
0: Yes. I tend to go nuts at things like this, and I lose where I am, who I am, and what time. And
1: he's already waving at everyone like he's in a parade offering donuts.
0: Said hi to the piggies this morning. Said hi to the
1: They're full-sized critters.
0: Yes, they are.
1: You can call them pigs.
0: Pigs.
1: There you go.
0: 716.
1: Did you also say hi to the horsies?
0: I did. And the doggies.
1: And the moo-moos.
0: And the moo-moos. Well,
1: oh, my goodness.
0: Seen moo-moos yet.
1: Oh, my goodness.
0: I looked for moo-moos. I didn't see any.
1: You drove right by them on your way in.
0: It was dark. I didn't see them.
1: They're not all. Never mind.
0: Menard County Fair is going on through Sunday, but that's not the only
1: Send
0: thing
1: help.
0: Going on.
1: Send help, people.
0: Time for the hometown happenings.
1: Well, going on at the Menard County Fair is Wyatt Flores and Blake White, and that is tonight in the grandstand. Show starts at 8 o'clock. I highly recommend you come out here a little ahead of that. Grab a bite to eat, maybe catch some carnival rides. It is one price to get in, so that includes your admission, your concert ticket, and your parking. So beat that anywhere in this vicinity. They also have the ITPA truck and tractor pulls on Saturday, and the demo derby will wrap it all up on Sunday. You know what's great about tonight? So, after the concert's over, you can just meander over to the beer tent, and our friends from the Longmire Band will be there. So, looking forward to that.
0: It's going
1: to
0: be a good
1: tonight
0: night
1: for sure.
0: There.
1: I don't know about good, but I'm going to be dead man walking tomorrow. That's for sure. Anyway, speaking of other things going on, the Chatham Sweet Corn Festival is happening down in Chatham. So, if you are a Chatham Sweet Corn person, get out there and check that out. The Prince of Egypt is happening at the Muni. That runs tonight and tomorrow night. The Union Pacific Big Boy is going to roll into town tomorrow. It'll be at the Amtrak station from 10:45 to 11:15 in the morning. So only a short little stop, because of course we can't clog up the railways for too long, but they will be at the Amtrak station from 10:45 until 11:15 tomorrow morning. So if you want to see a little piece of history going up and down the railroad tracks, you know the place to be.
0: And right after that, they're going to be down in Girard for a few moments around noontime or so.
1: Yeah, I don't remember all of the like little stops they're doing. I know there's plenty of viewing. You know, if you get a chance to see that, it'll go right kind of by my house. So, but I will definitely be up and about for that. So, all sorts of things going on this weekend. There's a big celebration for the 250th is still happening. Some things at the Abraham Lincoln Presidential Library and Museum. They're going to be doing their America 250 movie series, and they're going to be featuring Hamilton.
0: Nice.
1: Which I love.
0: Yes. Great show.
1: But I couldn't get through it in one sitting. I had to watch it like twice.
0: That's understandable.
1: It's long.
0: It is.
1: But it's very, very, very good. So if you're looking for some of that to do this weekend in the air conditioning, you can do that.
0: Just a few of the things going on in Central Illinois this weekend. There's more than that. But as usual, if you're bored,
1: it's your own darn fault.
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6: It's going to be partly sunny and hot and humid today. Of course, it's fair time. We'll see a high of 87. Right now, it is, we'll call it hazy sunshine with a current temperature of 74. Here's Kenny Chesney. 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Good morning.

0: 104.5 WFMB, Springfield's number one for new country. Good morning. It is 7:33. John and Leah, we're at the Menard County Fair in Petersburg. What a beautiful Friday morning.
1: It is a beautiful Friday morning, and we are just weeks away, not that many weeks away, from the Illinois State Fair happening as well. And Rebecca Clark joins us. She's back in the studio. We're out here fairing. I bet you wish you were out here with us, don't you, Rebecca?
2: I do. And quite honestly, I volunteered to drive out there. Kevin said, no, you can do it from here. It'll be fine.
1: Oh, well, Kevin didn't even let us know that. So we would have suggested that you drive out here. And I know you would have loved it because it's a fair and it's one of the things that you love so much. Tell us a couple of things that you want to highlight right now going into this year's 2026 Illinois State Fair.
2: So we are just 27 days away from the Illinois State Fair. And so it's a really good time to remind folks that if you have not purchased your Mega Pass, now is the time to do it. That price is going to increase on August 1st. So the lowest prices that you can get, time is running out for that. And then also, this is a great time to come in and redeem those mega passes. If you need to get your photo taken, all purchases is going to have a photo. So come on in while the line is short before the fair starts and redeem that mega pass. Get that photo. Skip some time. Get right to that line.
1: And did I see that the carnival's bringing in a brand new ride this year?
2: We have several new rides that are coming this year.
1: Oh, that's exciting.
2: Right. We've got a nice big one. The X Drive, I think it's called, looks really fun. My 11-year-old was totally psyched about it. I think he used different words that I haven't heard to describe how cool it was, but... Yeah.
1: It wasn't dope or anything like that, like
2: we're used
1: to hearing right now.
2: Is dope still a cool word to
1: no,
2: say?
1: No,
2: I don't think so.
1: No,
2: is it
1: it's
2: sick?
1: Not at all. Oh. Sick might be a good one. Bruh, this is going to be cool. I don't think it's that either.
2: Well, bruh, yeah, it's going to be cool.
1: So buy those mega passes. Stop buying them. Doesn't a price increase happen in a couple of weeks, too?
2: Yeah, August 1, that price increases. So we're just a few days away from that. So hop online if you don't have time to come out to the state fairgrounds. You can go to statefair.illinois.gov and purchase that 24/7.
1: A lot of other special events are going on. So if people are looking to enter their child in the cutest little farmer contest, there's a talent show. What are some of those other little highlights that people may or may not know about, Rebecca, that they can get involved in?
2: Absolutely. You're right. And we've just extended those deadlines because we're going to encourage folks to come on out during the farmer's market on July 30th. So we'll extend that deadline. But if you want to get involved in the, like you said, the amateur talent, the cutest little farmer, diaper derby, ponytail contest, baton twirling, all those deadlines have been extended until July 30th. So plenty of time for you to get your little ones signed up for that great competition.
1: Oh, it's going to be so much fun. I love the diaper derby. That's one of my favorites.
0: Yep, that's
1: the husband and the husband calling and the hog calling contest, I'm sure, happening as well. There's so many things that happen, Rebecca, that we can't highlight them all, right? Like, we can hit some high-level stuff, but every single day there's really exciting things going on the Illinois State Fair.
2: Well, you know what else is happening right now as we speak is that it's the USA Today 10 Best Reader's Choice Poll, where the Illinois State Fair is up for the best state fair in the nation. And how much fun would it be to stand up there on opening day and say, welcome to the best state fair in the nation? You can vote right now, once a day, every day until July 27th. So we encourage everyone to go out there and vote and put Illinois at that top spot. What a great year it would be to be able to say that. I mean, we're on the centennial celebration of Route 66, where we are the only state fair in the nation on Route 66. How much fun would it be to have bragging rights?
1: I mean, I think so. I think it's the best state fair.
2: I would be a little biased, too.
0: Yeah.
1: I highly encourage everyone, get out there and vote and do all of that. Rebecca, how can people get more information on everything going on with the Illinois State Fair?
2: You can go to statefair.illinois.gov. It's on 24/7. Come on out and see us.
1: All right. We'll talk to you soon. There's so many more things to highlight before the fair gets here, and we only have 27 days to do it in.
0: Running out of time. Rebecca, always great to visit with you. Have a great weekend.
2: Enjoy the fair, guys.
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1: We'll see partly sunny skies today. It's going to be hot and humid with a chance of a shower, but I'm going to tell you it's not happening here. We'll see a high of 87. Clouds and warm and humid tonight. We'll see a low of 73. And then for your Saturday, sunshine and that humidity continues. We'll see a high of 90. Right now it's 74 on your number one for New Country.
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0: There's Morgan Wallen on 104.5 WFMB, Springfield's number one for New Country. Friday, 7:45. It's John and Leah. We're at the Menard County Fair on the outskirts of Petersburg, and this is going to be a fun day. It's going to be a long day, and we can't do any of this, Leah, without sponsors and special help.
1: Oh, well, we need special help.
0: We do that.
1: We called in reinforcements today. Oh, boy. Taj, how are you?
2: I am great, thank you.
1: How are you? Are you surviving the fair?
2: I am so far.
1: You're not on vacation this year?
2: No, vacation upcoming soon, but was here last night helping serve adult beverages in the grandstand. Watching the flat track motorcycle races, which went well, so happy to be back.
1: Did you bring any of your can koozies from your birthday party left over? I think those could go out pretty well.
2: That's a good point. I could bring them out tonight.
1: Yeah, I've been using one, so I'll just keep it. I keep it out here just for the Menard County Fair.
2: I turned the big 50 here back in March.
0: Congratulations. For my sympathies.
1: That's what I'm harassing him about. Absolutely. So tell us a couple of things you want to highlight what's going on with Mosaic these days.
2: Really just wanted to mention our nutrient use efficiency products. Want to make sure that farmers are getting the bang for their fertilizer that they put on this fall. We have a product called Power Coat, which helps get more nutrients into the plant and really maximize the return on fertilizer investment for the farmer. So I encourage farmers to talk to their Prairieland FS crop specialist about Power Coat for this fall to help get them that maximum return on their fertilizer dollar.
1: And you said we could probably use some rain in this area, as long as it doesn't rain tonight, right?
2: Yeah, I would take some rain now and then dry off this afternoon and make sure we're dry for the concert this evening. But yeah, I think we could use some rain before too long. I
1: want to add some humidity into the air. Don't you? You want to do that, right? Speaking of making things good and steamy, how are the crops looking out there, Mr. Eric? You got to move over here. Come over here.
2: I got it.
1: You got to come over here. See, this is what you're doing. I'm doing the talking, you're doing the moving.

0: Well, there's a lot of gamblers out here.
1: Well, we like it. We like it when everybody gambles because, you know, that's how we feed the whole world. So we talk about that.
0: Absolutely. I mean, without the American farmer, the world would be in trouble with as far as the food supply goes, no doubt about it.
1: So for folks out there that are confused and they're like, why are you guys talking to these two guys that we don't care about what the crops look like? I don't like looking at a cornfield every day. Tell them what makes looking at that field out there real special to our area.
0: Well, I mean, of course, that's one of the biggest, it probably is the biggest industry in Illinois. So, I mean, it's probably the biggest revenue stream in Illinois, and it's very important to our economy. So, yeah, I mean, as a town person, I grew up in town and I live in town, but you hear a lot of people talking about these tractors that are driving so slow. But guess what? These guys are the ones that are putting food on our plate. So, I mean, please be patient for these guys and give them a break.
1: Absolutely. Our cows are not grown in a grocery store, right, Taj?
2: No.
3: They are not. There are a few in the barns out here right now. There'll be more for the show on Saturday. They're absolutely not. We are blessed in this part of the world to have some of the best soil types in the whole world, and we can grow as good a crops as probably really anywhere in the world, too. So we're very blessed. But it does take a lot of inputs to pump out those yields.
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5: Man, a few words.
1: Oh, well, sometimes. You got to remember, I go way back with these two, so it's not just...
3: I got to say one more thing.
1: Yeah.
3: As I'm standing here this morning looking at the brand
1: new... At the brand new show ring.
3: Barn, which is such an incredible addition to the fair here. Something that we've frankly needed for 30 or so years back when I was showing in the junior ring. But it's so great to look over there and see, and so happy and thankful for the fair board to continue to do upgrades on the fairgrounds.
1: And they keep doing them. They couldn't do it without folks coming out to shows like Wyatt Flores and Blake Whiten tonight, or coming out and supporting the fair itself. So very, very grateful. And we also couldn't do any of it without sponsors like you guys. So thank you for that.
3: Thank you. Make sure you come out to the show tonight. It's going to be a great show. I think it's going to be the biggest one yet.
1: Ooh, even going to beat.
0: Thank you. Appreciate the opportunity.
1: I think we're going to beat Justin Moore and Priscilla Block.
3: I do. I think the young kids are going to come out.
1: I know lots of folks coming from lots of places. So I heard, and I quote, I've never been to a county fair further north than Sangamon County. So this is going to be interesting for a few people.
3: Come on out to North Petersburg.
5: 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John and Leah, we're at the Menard County Fair. Our final 104-second information update next on 104.5 WFMB. We say good morning to Matthew Examus up at Jim Examus Ford and Lincoln in Lincoln. Matthew, happy Friday to you.
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13: Heat and humidity continues to be the story today. We'll see partly sunny skies and a high around 87. Right now it's 78 and sunny on your number one for New Country. She's coming to the Illinois State Fair on August 21st. Here's Ella Langley. 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
1: From the WMAY newsroom, I'm Mike Windmacher. The unemployment rate in Illinois remained at 5.1% for the month of June, according to the Illinois Department of Employment Security, based on data provided by the U.S. Bureau of Labor Statistics. That rate is unchanged from May, but 0.8% higher than the same time a year ago. Total non-farm payrolls saw a fourth consecutive over-the-month increase in June, up 1,500. The industry sectors with the largest monthly payroll job increases included leisure and hospitality, professional and business services, and private education and health services. Illinois U.S. Senator Dick Durbin has received the National Retail Federation's 2026 Champion of Main Street Award. The award was given to Durbin in honor of his leadership to address the high cost of debit and credit card interchange fees and his efforts to curb organized retail crime. Durbin, in a statement about the award, said, quote, "I'm honored to receive the 2026 Champion of Main Street Award and will continue to fight on behalf of merchants and consumers." For more news, visit WMAY.com.
2: The Chicago Cubs are back in action as they host the Minnesota Twins tonight at 7:05. The St. Louis Cardinals are at the Arizona Diamondbacks at 8:40, and the White Sox will play in Toronto tonight at 6:15. At Robin Roberts Stadium, the Springfield Lucky Horseshoes lost to Burlington 16-7. University of Illinois Athletics has had a resurgence under athletic director Josh Whitman. The former Illinois football player has received a contract extension through 2032. 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
7: A high of 90 degrees this afternoon with heat index values between 95 and 100, while partly cloudy skies and another day of some pop-up showers and thunderstorms during the afternoon. We're not anticipating any severe weather, but some localized moderate rain rates are possible. Overall, the coverage will be isolated across the region. Overnight tonight, we'll have a low of 75 degrees and we'll warm up tomorrow into the low 90s, likely feeling above 100, and then we'll have a quick wave of some showers and storms during Saturday evening. With the News Channel 20 Storm Team Forecast, I'm meteorologist Matt Bednar.
8: Thanks, Matt. It is 78 and sunny on your number one for New Country.
0: 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Hey, y'all. 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

0: Pat Spaley Zimmerman, 104.5 WFMB, Springfield's number one for New Country. Won't be long till Bailey comes to his capital city, the Illinois State Fair Grandstand. Just a couple of weeks. Tickets are available. We are proud to welcome him to his state fair.
1: Hopefully we'll get a chance to talk to him and find out how exciting that is to play in your home state state fair grandstand. And if he's ever been to a grandstand show. I mean, that's a question too,
0: sure.
1: Right? Because
0: I remember years ago talking to David Lee Murphy about that, and he said, heck yeah, we used to show chickens up here. It was my dream. I'd hear the show at the grandstand. I was like, I'll never be up there. That's stars, man. I'm never going to be there.
1: I don't think I picture Bailey Zimmerman showing a chicken, though.
0: Probably not.
1: Yeah, probably not. No. We are sitting ringside at the Menard County Fair right now. Buses have begun to arrive. I don't know if that was Blake White or if that was Wyatt Flores, but they have started to arrive, so the bands and crew will be getting things underway here very quickly. The Budweiser Clydesdales are right next to us, and there's a swine show going on in the show ring. So it is a very active and busy morning here at the Menard County Fair. It's going to continue to stay busy and active as we get ready for the show tonight.
0: We have donuts for breakfast if you would like. And our friends have arrived right next door, as they always do when we're here, from Farm Credit Illinois. Look at the watermelons they have over there. Oh, are they wonderful? Come here, Miss Jules.
1: Jules.
0: How are you?
1: Julie Wonkel.
2: How are you?
1: Julie, it has been a really nice fair this year. We had a couple of rain days last year, which really bummed all of us out. But you guys have been working really hard. First off, let's talk a little bit about this brand new state-of-the-art show ring that was included.
0: This is gorgeous.
2: Oh, it is amazing, and it's so cool to see the kids, and you can just tell they're loving every bit of it. It's so much better than what we had, and we can't thank the Brooks family, the Klein family, and then obviously
1: the fair board.
2: The fair board. Tons of people. It's a beautiful addition to our ground.
1: So very grateful for it. And you can actually hear everybody. I was hoping maybe they'd put the like old cone speakers back in. Just so it's like, oh, well, well, over here.
0: Back the old
1: time.
2: Well,
1: we
2: did state of the art, right?
0: Well, the kids are excited. The parents are excited. Heck, the Clydesdales are even excited this morning.
2: That is one of the coolest things we've had at the fair, too. It's really watching them go around the fair last night, and it was just exciting, so it's really fun.
1: Lots of things going on. So let's run down tonight real fast, because I know you've got some special responsibilities today. Not that I don't, and not that John doesn't, but you're kind of queen on this one. Well, when Ben lets you. Anyway, so tonight's show, Wyatt Flores, Blake Whiten. Gates open at what time to get into the grandstand?
2: 7 o'clock is when they can go on the track and get in the grandstand.
1: All right, so you want to be here before 7 o'clock. Ticket and admission, all of it is bundled into one, and you can just pay that at the gate if you haven't gotten your tickets online.
2: Yep, parking, carnival rides. Also,
1: it's always a bonus
2: with your ticket price too. So
1: mom and dad wanted to go to the show. The kids want to go ride rides. We can handle all of that. So parking, admission, carnival rides, grandstand show, all of that is included in one low price tonight.
2: Yes.
1: Good luck finding these guys for less than $50 anywhere else in the country.
2: Yeah. And I mean, the show is going to be amazing. We are so excited for Blake Whiten and then Wyatt Flores.
1: I'm like a little inside baseball here, folks. Ben and I have been talking about this show for about a year. I wasn't allowed to say anything way back when, and once everything's finally here, we've been talking about this show for almost an entire year, and I'm so excited that it's happening. I think it's going to be bigger than Priscilla Block and Justin Moore a couple of years ago. I think if you want a good spot, you're going to need to get here early. You're going to need to plan on parking, and you're going to need to watch that traffic on your way in. There will be lots of our friends from the Menard County Sheriff out directing traffic, but let's have a really good time in this heat and humidity.
2: Yes, it's not even that hot. It's going to be cool by the time the show goes on tonight. So
0: I like the way she talks. Talking like a true board member.
2: Yes, no heat.
1: No heat, no humidity. It's just going to be a lot of good time fun out here at the Menard County Fair.
0: Thank you for your hospitality this morning, as always.
2: You're welcome. We appreciate you guys coming out and doing your show here. So
1: don't talk to Julie and I tomorrow morning, though. We're going to be sound asleep.
0: the talking done today.
2: I think Ben maybe went to bed at 4 in the morning, so he...
1: Yeah, absolutely, absolutely. But it's going to be a great day coming out just down here in Petersburg. If you not, if you've heard us like say it over and over again, Wyatt Flores and Blake White, and you're like, why is the show going to be so big? Come on out tonight, and we'll let them show you why.
2: Yeah, yeah. They will definitely put a show on, and so we can't wait.
0: And Mr. Longmire's playing afterwards in the Beer Pavilion, so that's going to be fun,
2: oh, yes,
0: too.
2: Yes, it'll be open late tonight, so yeah, just right after, just go right into the pavilion and enjoy that, too.
0: Thank you, Julie.
2: Thank you.
0: Julie Wonkel, Menard County Fair Director and all-around girl about town, because she's running it today.
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0: Ford and Lincoln in Lincoln.
1: Part partly sunny today. It's going to be humid. Could see some showers out there. So if one of those pops up, don't be surprised. We'll see a high of 87. Right now it's 78 on your number one for New Country. Here's Riley Green looking to change your mind. 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Good morning.

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0: Springfield's number one for new country.
1: Well, a man has been taken into custody for allegedly breaking into NBC's Today Show studio at New York's Rockefeller Plaza yesterday. Police say the intruder made it all the way to the studio staircase before security stopped him. No one was injured, and Al Roker and Craig Melvin continued broadcasting following the scare, although staff members were understandably shaken up. The Mega Millions jackpot keeps climbing. Tonight's drawing is now worth an estimated $672 million. A new Washington Post poll finds that two-thirds of Americans say groceries have become unaffordable, John. About 66% of responders say food prices are too high, including 56% of households making more than $100,000 a year. SpaceX had to call off Thursday night's 13th test flight of Starship just seconds before launch after multiple engines failed to ignite. The mission was expected to deploy 20 experimental Starlink satellites, restart a Raptor engine in space, and perform additional reusability tests.
2: Well, at least there wasn't any damage to the contents this time.
1: Right.
2: The engine's fixed and off they go.
1: Yeah, if they're going to fail, I'd rather them fail down here. The Disney Cruise Line is getting even bigger. Disney plans to add 5 new ships by 2031, expanding its fleet from 8 to 13 vessels. The FIFA World Cup trophy is making its way to Sunday's championship match in style. The Louis Vuitton created custom travel case featuring a gold V for victory, the brand's signature monogram, and a beige leather interior. More than 800,000 fans are expected to be in New Jersey for the final game between Spain and Argentina. And National Ice Cream Day is this Sunday, and Ben & Jerry's is celebrating with a brand new limited edition flavor called Razz Up. It features black raspberry ice cream, red raspberry swirls, and chunks of fudge.
2: Yum, yum.
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1: Partly sunny today and going to be hot and humid out there. We'll see a high of almost 90. It's going to be all right, though, right?
2: There's a breeze blowing. It's fine.
1: We can tolerate almost 90, especially when it cools off tonight, just in time for the Blake Whiten and Wyatt Flores show here on the Menard County Fairgrounds. Could see some clouds. It's going to be a low of 73. And then for your Saturday, continued sunshine and humidity, we'll see a high of 90. Right now it's 78 and sunny ringside at the Menard County Fair on your number one for New Country.
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0: WFMB, Springfield's number one for new country. That is Luke Combs. John and Leah, we are proud to be at the Menard County Fair this morning.
1: Absolutely, we are.
0: This is probably, if not my favorite, one of the top three favorite things we do all year, Leah.
1: Come out here to the Menard County Fair. It is a great fair. We enjoy it as well.
0: Stuff.
1: Yeah, it's a good time. Come here, Addy.
0: Royalty. Don't arrive.
1: I can't go too far, so you got to come closer to me. Sorry. It's not like when we were on stage the other night and you were far away from me. All right, now you get to do the hard part. Tell everybody who you are.
2: I'm Addy Statsfold. I'm the 2026 freshly crowned Miss Menard County.
1: Just happened on Tuesday night on a hot stage in front of a large crowd. But you are not just Miss Menard County this year. Tell us your royalty history, ma'am.
2: So I actually was crowned Little Miss Menard County in 2014 and Junior Miss Menard County in 2019 and served until all the way through COVID until 2021.
1: She got a long tenure as Junior Miss. Do you want to be Junior Miss that long? Did you want to be Junior Miss for 3 years? No, just 1 year's enough. All right. Well, let's meet your little miss over here. Tell me what your name is.
3: Hi, I'm Penny Carter. I'm your 2026 Little Miss Menard County Fair Queen.
1: All right, Penny, what are you looking forward to the most this year at the fair? I saw you. Did you do button busting the other night?
3: Yeah.
1: Was that a lot of fun?
3: Yeah,
1: a little scratch. That's all right. A little scratch, a little bruise. That doesn't hurt, right? Put some dirt on it, it's good?
3: It kind of hurt.
1: Oh, okay. Well, what's your favorite part about the fair?
3: The rides.
1: The rides. All right. And then we have our Junior Miss Menard County Fair. Who's this?
4: Hi, I'm Gabby Shostak. I'm your 2026 Junior Miss Menard County Fair Queen.
1: And Gabby, I forget, but tell everybody else that didn't get to hear on Tuesday night, what's your favorite part of the Menard County Fair?
4: My favorite part is the rodeo and the demo derby.
1: You didn't participate in the mutton busting, did you?
4: No, I'm too old.
1: Oh, well, that's not a bad thing. That's not a bad thing. So she doesn't have any bruises to share with us. But, okay, Addy, tell people everything they need to do to come out to the fair, of course, starting today, tomorrow, and this weekend. They've only got a few days left.
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0: all over Illinois saying they are coming tonight. So we're expecting a big crowd and hopefully a lot of people from a lot of different counties.
1: All right. Well, you'll see all three queens on stage tonight, as long as John and I will be here with Josh Roberts. Blake Whiten and Wyatt Flores coming to the Menard County Fair. Thank you, ladies. We'll see you tonight, okay?
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1: They got to get in the show ring. I'm getting that dirty look from the pageant director already. It's okay. I'm used to that.
2: I love the Menard County Fair. This is great. 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
2: Your News Channel 20 Storm Team forecast. We'll see a high of 78 today with partly sunny skies and very humid conditions. Right now, though, it's 78, but it feels like they say 91 on your number one for New Country.
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0: 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Stocking flooring everyone can afford. 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
22: Partly sunny. It's going to be humid today. Maybe a shower or a thunderstorm will pop up in your area. We'll see a high of 87. Tonight, there's some clouds possible. It's going to be humid with a low of 73. And then for your Saturday, sunshine and humid conditions continue. We'll see a high of 91. Right now, it's sunny and 80 on your number one for New Country.
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25: I knew I'd see her around. 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I'd act

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1: Good morning. Here's a look at your opening markets on the Chicago Board of Trade. September corn is up 1 cent at 442. December corn is up 1 cent at 465. August beans are up 5 cents at 1199, and November beans are up 5 cents at 1199. Cash bids here at the Schuller Company in Waverly for corn, July at 453 and fall at 440. And for soybeans, we have bids for July at 1167 and fall at 1154. And that's Look Your Markets. Give us a call at 217-435-2361. I'm Harrison Benn with the Schuller Company in Waverly on 104.5 WFMB.
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1: That's right. And there's two things you can always count on. Americans love a talking car.
0: That's true.
1: And Germans love David Hasselhoff.
0: That's
1: yeah.
0: right.
1: We're on West Wabash. 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
5: Sunshine today and humidity. We will see a high of right around 90. Tonight, though, it's going to be partly cloudy with a low of 73. And then for your Saturday, sunshine continues. That humidity is still going to be out there. We'll see a high of 91. Right now, it's 80 and sunny on your number one for New Country.
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1: 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It's the Hawk coming in for a landing. Don't tell nobody, but it's a finally Friday.

0: 104.5 WFMB. It's Hawk here. How are you? Welcome to a finally Friday, my friends. And yes, just like you, I'm ready for the weekend as well. Think as you're drunk. It's the Duckman, Riley Green.
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12: 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Mostly sunny, a chance of rain today, the high 90. Partly cloudy, a chance of rain tonight, low 73. Sunny, a chance of rain tomorrow, the high 93.
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0: 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It ain't a bad life for a good old boy, Thomas Rhett and Jordan Davis. It's Hawk here. It's finally Friday. I hope you are doing well. 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

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It is Hawk here. The house that built me. 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
18: 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BB, mostly sunny, a chance of rain today, the high 90, partly cloudy, a chance of rain tonight, low 73, sunny, chance of rain tomorrow, warmer, the high 93.
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1: 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Here's a look at your midday markets on the Chicago Board of Trade. September corn is up 2 cents at 443. December corn is up 3 cents at 466. August beans are up 9 cents at 1202, and November beans are up 10 cents at 1203. Cash bids here at the Schuler Company in Waverly for corn, July at 454 and fall at 441. And for soybeans, we have bids for July at 1179 and fall at 1158. And that's a look at your markets. 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

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Steak and Shake Country Cafe on a Finally Friday. 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

104.5 WFMB. It's your old pal Hawk here on the Stellar Steak and Shake Country Cafe on a finally Friday. Chase Matthew, Lauren, Elena, all my exes. 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
0: The concert is sold out. Sold out. But we've got your chance to win tickets.
1: All right, now.
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3: 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I love Ella Langley so much.
0: Choosing Tickets is coming soon.
4: Well, hey, look. It's a Friday, and it's Mike Quimby from Green Hyundai. Hi, Mike.
5: Here we go, Hawk. It's really going to be a big weekend for us as people are starting to clamor about getting their summer vacation in before the fair starts or before the kids have to go back to school. And that means they're coming out and taking advantage of that 0% that we got going with approved credit. And then no payments till November. Yeah. 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I said, guys, have your customers take advantage of this. No payments till November. It gives them a break and, you know, it gets the monkey off their back and they can get themselves a beautiful, a 7 or 8 passenger Santa Fe to take the family for a, quick trip, a little getaway or escape. 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
4: 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Mostly sunny, a chance of rain today, the high of 90, partly cloudy. A chance of rain tonight, low 73. Sunny, a chance of rain tomorrow, little warmer, the high 93.
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0: 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That is Jason Aldean. It's Hawk here. 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You can go in Springfield, Jacksonville, or Taylorville. 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
8: 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Mostly sunny, a chance of rain today, the high 90. Partly cloudy, a chance of rain tonight, low 73. Sunny, a chance of rain tomorrow, and the high of 93.
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Her name is Megan Patrick. Her husband is Mitchell Tenpenny. So, I wonder if they share a tour bus or not. Beautiful things. She is a gal who was here at the fair, was it last year, I think? Boy, oh boy, the money she made on merch alone. The wonderful, the talented Megan Maroney.

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1: Good afternoon. Here's a look at your closing markets on the Chicago Board of Trade. September corn is up 4 cents at 445. December corn is up 5 cents at 467. August beans are up 10 cents at 1204. And November beans are up 9 cents at 1203. 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And for soybeans, we have bids for July at 1181 and fall at 1158. And that's a look at your markets. 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I'm Harrison Bend with the Schooler Company in Waverly on 104.5 WFMB.
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20: 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Mostly sunny, a chance of rain today, the high of 90. Partly cloudy, a chance of rain tonight, low 73. And sunny, a chance of rain tomorrow, a little warmer, the high of 93.
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0: 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It is Hawk here, hanging out with you. I hope you're doing all right. I hope you are ready for a fun weekend. I know I am. Maybe you're going to be cutting some grass. Maybe you're going to be weed eating. Maybe you're going to be chilling by the pool. Maybe you got to take your kids to this, that, and the other thing. Maybe you're out on the boat. Whatever you're doing this weekend, I hope you'll have us along with you. 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
1: Happy birthday today to the great David Hasselhoff, who turned 74. 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
1: That's right. 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
1: And Germans love David Hasselhoff.
2: That's
1: yeah.
2: Right.
1: We're on West Wabash. 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Remember, at Green Toyota Volkswagen Audi,
2: we're all in this together.

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I've got big news. Our first Ella Langley Choosing Tickets Ticket Stop is going to be next Thursday at Landmark Mitsubishi from 5 to 7. So put it on your calendar now. Here's John Pardee on The Ride Home. She's got

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23: It's copy and paste as the weather this weekend looks like what we've seen over the past day or so. Tonight, a chance for a stray shower or two. Otherwise, partly cloudy, warm and muggy with lows around 73. And for Saturday, mostly sunny, but some scattered showers and storms will be popping up during the heat of the afternoon, with highs around 92, but feeling like the low 100s. With your News Channel 20 Storm Team forecast, I'm Chief Meteorologist Cheryl Lemke.
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Bailey Zimmerman is coming to the Illinois State Fair August 14th. What's in Bailey's closet? We're going to find out in 9 minutes. She'll be at the Illinois State Fair as well, August 21st. Big sold-out show. It's Ella Langley and Loving Life Again.

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4: 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And a buddy that lives with me goes, dude, you have so much clothes. What are you even talking about? I'm like, no, I don't. And he opened up my closet door and he's like, that whole closet is jerseys and all the stuff you've got. And that's just one closet, buddy. 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

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Thoughts and prayers with Zach John King. He recently lost his father, and he's going to take a couple of weeks off the road, which is understandable. Here's Get to Drinkin'.

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23: It's copy and paste as the weather this weekend looks like what we've seen over the past day or so. Tonight, a chance for a stray shower or two. Otherwise, partly cloudy, warm and muggy with lows around 73. And for Saturday, mostly sunny, but some scattered showers and storms will be popping up during the heat of the afternoon with highs around 92, but feeling like the low 100s. With your News Channel 20 Storm Team Forecast, I'm Chief Meteorologist Cheryl Lemke.
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2: 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It's Luke Bryan's birthday. Happy birthday, Luke. 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I think I like Roller Coaster, or I Don't Want This Night to End. Those are two of my favorites. 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
12: Where we're all in this together.
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104.5 WFMB, Springfield's number one for new country. Welcome to the weekend. Hello to everybody heading out to the Menard County Fair. For Wyatt Flores and Blake Whiten, going to be a great time in Petersburg tonight. Here's Corey Kent and Co. Wetzel. That's

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104.5 WFMB, Turn This Truck Around. That is Jordan Davis. Ride home with Josh Roberts. He's celebrating a birthday today, so why not play another one from him? Luke Bryan, Country and She Knows It. This goes out to Joe. 104.5 WFMB.

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26: It's copy and paste as the weather this weekend looks like what we've seen over the past day or so. Tonight, a chance for a stray shower or two. Otherwise, partly cloudy, warm and muggy with lows around 73. And for Saturday, mostly sunny, but some scattered showers and storms will be popping up during the heat of the afternoon with highs around 92, but feeling like the low 100s. With your News Channel 20 Storm Team forecast, I'm Chief Meteorologist Cheryl Lemke.
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0: 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It's going to be exciting. The Union Pacific Big Boy is coming through town. It's going to stop at the Amtrak station at 10:45 and then stop in Girard later in the afternoon. Going to be a fun day tomorrow. Go see it.
1: He's a ranch hand in a pinch, man. Hotter than the red on a cattle brand. 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A cast iron skillet swinging lid flipper.

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1: Hey, it's Josh Roberts. 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
2: Our very own Leah Guppy standing by at the Menard County Fair with Wyatt Flores, who's in concert tonight. Leah, take it away.
3: You're at home, you feel like, anyway. What's your favorite fair food?
4: I gotta say two. I can't narrow it down between the two. Chicken on a stick. If it's done right, oh boy, howdy. I'll be standing in line. And then also, funnel cake. The last one we did, it was a rodeo, actually, in Austin, the Austin Rodeo. And as soon as the gig was over, I actually went into the fair, and then I bought, I don't know, maybe a dozen funnel cakes. So then I just passed them all around to the band and crew, and that was a whole lot of fun.
3: Tonight, when the show's finally over and the lights go out and maybe people have had a couple of nice, cold, frosty beverages, what do you want them to remember when they leave tonight?
4: Every single time that we walk out on stage, there's always kind of this message that I'm trying to tell people. And a lot of people know me for talking about mental health. But more than that, the main message is go live. Go live while you can. I'm living proof of it. I said, you know what? I'm going to go ahead and not do school. I'm going to drop out. I'm going to go live this dream while I'm young. I took the chance. I took the risk, and it paid off. Of course, not everything you do is going to work, but that's part of life. That's part of the journey. I'd rather, you know, feel every joy and pain that there ever was in this world than to sit there on the sidelines and just let life pass me by. So I hope people feel like they ask themselves the question, what can I do for myself, and how do I live my life to the fullest that it possibly can be?
3: He's Wyatt Flores with Blake Whiten tonight at the Menard County Fair out here in Petersburg.
0: The Ride Home with Josh Roberts.
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Happy birthday to Luke Bryan. 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
4: It's copy and paste as the weather this weekend looks like what we've seen over the past day or so. Tonight, a chance for a stray shower or two. Otherwise, partly cloudy, warm and muggy with lows around 73. And for Saturday, mostly sunny, but some scattered showers and storms will be popping up during the heat of the afternoon with highs around 92, but feeling like the low 100s. With your News Channel 20 Storm Team Forecast, I'm Chief Meteorologist Cheryl Lemke.
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0: 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What's in Bailey's closet? We're going to find out in 6 minutes. Now, Blake Shelton, let him in anyway on the ride home.
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4: 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And he opened up my closet door and he's like, that whole closet is jerseys and all the stuff you've got. And that's just one closet, buddy. 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